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2: The extreme heat warning will continue through Sunday afternoon. Partly cloudy, very muggy this evening, and just an isolated thundershower as we fall into the 80s. Partly cloudy overnight, a very warm low in the mid to upper 70s. On your Friday, sun and clouds, and just a few spotty thundershowers possible. It'll be very hot and very humid, highs in the mid to upper 90s. Partly cloudy Friday night, a very warm low in the mid 70s. Sun and clouds Saturday, very hot and very humid, highs in the upper 90s. From Eyewitness News, I'm meteorologist Stacy May.
3: It's now 90.3 degrees in Owensboro.

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1: 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The annual Bridge Walk will take place on Saturday, September 12th before the start of the Owensboro Air Show. 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The bridge will close to traffic at 7 a.m., and the public will have access from 7:30 until noon. 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
9: The extreme heat warning will continue through Sunday afternoon. Partly cloudy, very muggy this evening, and just an isolated thunder shower as we fall into the 80s. Partly cloudy overnight, a very warm low in the mid to upper 70s. On your Friday, sun and clouds, and just a few spotty thunder showers possible. It'll be very hot and very humid, highs in the mid to upper 90s. Partly cloudy Friday night, a very warm low in the mid 70s. Sun and clouds Saturday, very hot and very humid, highs in the upper 90s. From Eyewitness News, I'm meteorologist Stacy May.

Hey, I just got kicked out of singing karaoke for singing Danger Zone 5 times. 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
1: 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The festival will feature various local artists on three stages. There will be food trucks, vendors, and more. Gates open at 4. Music starts at 5. The city of Owensboro has announced the full performer lineup of the 2026 Owensboro Air Show that's taking place this year, September 11th through the 13th. 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
11: The extreme heat warning will continue through Sunday afternoon. Partly cloudy, very muggy this evening, and just an isolated thunder shower as we fall into the 80s. Partly cloudy overnight, a very warm low in the mid to upper 70s. On your Friday, sun and clouds, and just a few spotty thunder showers possible. It'll be very hot and very humid, highs in the mid to upper 90s. Partly cloudy Friday night, a very warm low in the mid 70s. Sun and clouds Saturday, very hot and very humid, highs in the upper 90s. From Eyewitness News, I'm meteorologist Stacy May.

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9: The extreme heat warning will continue through Sunday afternoon. Partly cloudy overnight, a very warm low in the mid to upper 70s. On your Friday, sun and clouds and just a few spotty thunder showers possible. It'll be very hot and very humid, highs in the mid to upper 90s. Partly cloudy Friday night, a very warm low in the mid 70s. Sun and clouds Saturday, very hot and very humid, highs in the upper 90s. From Eyewitness News, I'm meteorologist Stacy May.
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5: The extreme heat warning will continue through Sunday afternoon. Partly cloudy overnight, a very warm low in the mid to upper 70s. On your Friday, sun and clouds and just a few spotty thunder showers possible. It'll be very hot and very humid, highs in the mid to upper 90s. Partly cloudy Friday night, a very warm low in the mid 70s. Sun and clouds Saturday, very hot and very humid, highs in the upper 90s. From Eyewitness News, I'm meteorologist Stacy May.

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Obviously, we've gone back in time. And we juiced up the DeLorean and flux capacitor. You know, think about the 80s. What did you like about them? The fashion, the music, the movies, the television shows? Some of us grew up in the 80s, and some of you just simply discovered how cool that decade really was. Award-winning Footloose Friday.

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7: The extreme heat warning will continue through Sunday afternoon. Partly cloudy overnight, a very warm low in the mid to upper 70s. On your Friday, sun and clouds and just a few spotty thunder showers possible. It'll be very hot and very humid, highs in the mid to upper 90s. Partly cloudy Friday night, a very warm low in the mid 70s. Sun and clouds Saturday, very hot and very humid, highs in the upper 90s. From Eyewitness News, I'm meteorologist Stacy May.

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Girl, I want you to sit back and close your eyes. Think about all those wonderful times that we used to have. Yeah. Now, I know things aren't the way they used to be right now, but they are going to get better someday. And I know that.

Obviously, we've gone back in time. And we juiced up the DeLorean and flux capacitor. You know, think about the 80s. What did you like about them? The fashion, the music, the movies, the television shows? Some of us grew up in the 80s, and some of you just simply discovered how cool that decade really was. Award-winning Footloose Friday.

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4: 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Nice. 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
6: The extreme heat warning will continue through Sunday afternoon. Partly cloudy overnight, a very warm low in the mid to upper 70s. On your Friday, sun and clouds and just a few spotty thunder showers possible. It'll be very hot and very humid, highs in the mid to upper 90s. Partly cloudy Friday night, a very warm low in the mid 70s. Sun and clouds Saturday, very hot and very humid, highs in the upper 90s. From Eyewitness News, I'm meteorologist Stacy May.

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0: 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And we've juiced up the DeLorean and flux capacitor. 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The fashion, the music, the movies, the television shows? 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
6: The extreme heat warning will continue through Sunday afternoon. Partly cloudy overnight, a very warm low in the mid to upper 70s. On your Friday, sun and clouds, and just a few spotty thunder showers possible. It'll be very hot and very humid, highs in the mid to upper 90s. Partly cloudy Friday night, a very warm low in the mid 70s. Sun and clouds Saturday, very hot and very humid, highs in the upper 90s. From Eyewitness News, I'm meteorologist Stacy May.

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1: I'm Derek from WKWC and Kentucky Wesleyan College, here to let you know that elections are not about the candidates. 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

0: Previously, we've gone back in time. And we've juiced up the DeLorean and flux capacitor. 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The fashion, the music, the movies, the television shows? 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
7: The extreme heat warning will continue through Sunday afternoon. Partly cloudy overnight, a very warm low in the mid to upper 70s. On your Friday, sun and clouds, and just a few spotty thunder showers possible. It'll be very hot and very humid, highs in the mid to upper 90s. Partly cloudy Friday night, a very warm low in the mid 70s. Sun and clouds Saturday, very hot and very humid, highs in the upper 90s. From Eyewitness News, I'm meteorologist Stacy.

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gone back in time. And we've juiced up the DeLorean and flux capacitor. You know, think about the 80s. What did you like about them? The fashion, the music, the movies, the television shows? Some of us grew up in the 80s, and some of you just simply discovered how cool that decade really was. Award-winning Footloose Friday.

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8: The extreme heat warning will continue through Sunday afternoon. On your Friday, sun and clouds and just a few spotty thunder showers possible. It'll be very hot and very humid, highs in the mid to upper 90s. Partly cloudy this evening, very warm low in the mid 70s. Sun and clouds Saturday, very hot and very humid, highs in the upper 90s. From Eyewitness News, I'm meteorologist Stacy May.
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5: From Feature Story News in Hong Kong, I'm Laura Westbrook. Crowds poured into the streets in Islamabad to mark Pakistan's 79th Independence Day, with flag-hoisting ceremonies and a 31-gun salute in the capital set for Friday. The celebrations come as Prime Minister Shehbaz Sharif has sharpened his rhetoric against India over the suspended Indus Waters Treaty, the World Bank brokered agreement governing the sharing of the Indus River system, warning that every drop of Pakistan's water is a red line. Hira Mustafa reports from Islamabad.
6: During the independence speech, we saw Prime Minister Shehbaz Sharif hitting out at India for unilaterally suspending the Indus Water Treaty. And experts who we have been speaking to in the capital are telling us that it's not just a statement. It's the Pakistani government is reiterating its stance on this crucial water treaty, as 240 million people of Pakistan depend on this for their livelihood, agriculture, energy.
5: U.S. Defense Secretary Pete Hegseth says the American military can maintain its naval blockade on Iran indefinitely by rotating aircraft carriers in and out of the Strait of Hormuz. The carrier currently enforcing the blockade has been at sea for almost 9 months, prompting growing concern among lawmakers in Washington about crew welfare. James Goodison reports from Washington.
7: Indeed, one senator wants to lead an oversight visit to the Lincoln with both parties involved. Reuben Gallagher, a Democrat and indeed an Iraq war veteran, said on social media that the sailors are owed a sense of when they will go home. And it's not as simple, of course, as turning the aircraft carrier around and sailing all the way back to the United States. There's a huge amount of maintenance that needs to be done, and crew also need a break as well, as we've seen with other aircrafts. They often dock in European countries for that to happen.
5: The S&P 500 has hit a fresh all-time intraday high on Thursday. The Financial Times reports that investors expect artificial intelligence company Anthropic to go public at a valuation of $2 trillion or more. Mitch McCann reports from New York.
8: Anthropic has signaled an IPO was coming when it filed the necessary paperwork at the start of June, reportedly targeting September or October to launch on the NASDAQ. Now, this $2 trillion figure comes from Financial Times reporting after speaking to a range of investors. Anthropic's current valuation is around $1 trillion. Investors say that its rising revenue could double the company's valuation very soon. Investors, according to the report, also see annualized revenue reaching between $100 million and $120 billion by the end of 2026.
5: From Bureaus Worldwide, this is FSN.
9: The extreme heat warning will continue through Sunday afternoon. On your Friday, sun and clouds and just a few spotty thunder showers possible. It'll be very hot and very humid, highs in the mid to upper 90s. Partly cloudy this evening, very warm low in the mid 70s. Sun and clouds Saturday, very hot and very humid, highs in the upper 90s. From Eyewitness News, I'm meteorologist Stacey May.

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0: We call it Footloose Friday. 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

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Now we have a smartphone in our pocket. The technology may be different, but you can still carry music like this around. Footloose Friday on WKWC.

Obviously, we've gone back in time. And we've juiced up the DeLorean and flux capacitor. You know, think about the 80s. What did you like about them? The fashion, the music, the movies, the television shows? Some of us grew up in the 80s, and some of you just simply discovered how cool that decade really was. Award-winning Footloose Friday.

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2: Consumer prices rose modestly in July, while annual inflation eased slightly as falling gasoline prices offset higher costs for shelter, restaurant meals, and several services. The Consumer Price Index increased a seasonally adjusted 0.1% in July after declining 0.4% in June. The Federal Reserve Bank of New York reports Americans' credit card balances climbed by $21 billion in the second quarter, reaching $1.25 trillion. New credit card delinquencies held steady but remain elevated compared with pre-pandemic levels. Burger King is the clear winner in the current burger wars. The chain paired an 8.5% surge in comparable sales with a multi-year effort to improve restaurants, operations, and the Whopper. Wendy's was the clear loser. Same-store restaurant sales fell by 7%. 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
1: 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NASCAR Cup Series back in action tomorrow night. It's a Saturday night race in Richmond, Virginia. It's the Cookout 400 from Richmond Raceway. Cincinnati Reds were winners yesterday in Chicago. They beat the White Sox 9-8. The Reds with the victory improved to 58-62. The Reds are back at home tonight when they take on the Marlins at Great American Ballpark. Chase Burns is on the bump. He's 13-2 with a 2.61 ERA. NFL preseason action yesterday. The Cincinnati Bengals winners as they defeated the Detroit Lions 16-14. Joe Flacco threw a touchdown pass for the Bengals, who are 1-0 in the preseason. I'm John Dare with the Sports Flash on WKWC 90.3 Panther Radio, underwritten by Progressive.
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0: The extreme heat warning will continue through Sunday afternoon. On your Friday, sun and clouds and just a few spotty thunder showers possible. It'll be very hot and very humid, highs in the mid to upper 90s. Partly cloudy this evening, very warm, low in the mid 70s. Sun and clouds Saturday, very hot and very humid, highs in the upper 90s. From Eyewitness News, I'm meteorologist Stacy May.
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11: From Feature Story News in Hong Kong, I'm Laura Westbrook. Crowds poured into the streets in Islamabad to mark Pakistan's 79th Independence Day, with flag-hoisting ceremonies and a 31-gun salute in the capital set for Friday. The celebrations come as Prime Minister Shehbaz Sharif has sharpened his rhetoric against India over the suspended Indus Waters Treaty, the World Bank brokered agreement governing the sharing of the Indus River system, warning that every drop of Pakistan's water is a red line. Here are Mustafa reports from Islamabad.
12: During the independence speech, we saw Prime Minister Shehbaz Sharif hitting out at India for unilaterally suspending the Indus Water Treaty. And experts who we have been speaking to in the capital are telling us that it's not just a statement. It's the Pakistani government is reiterating its stance on this crucial water treaty, as 240 million people of Pakistan depend on this for their livelihood, agriculture, energy.
11: U.S. Defense Secretary Pete Hegseth says the American military can maintain its naval blockade on Iran indefinitely by rotating aircraft carriers in and out of the Strait of Hormuz. The carrier currently enforcing the blockade has been at sea for almost 9 months, prompting growing concern among lawmakers in Washington about crew welfare. James Goodison reports from Washington.
13: Indeed, one senator wants to lead an oversight visit to the Lincoln with both parties involved. Reuben Gallagher, a Democrat and indeed an Iraq war veteran, said on social media that the sailors are owed a sense of when they will go home. And it's not as simple, of course, as turning the aircraft carrier around and sailing all the way back to the United States. There's a huge amount of maintenance that needs to be done, and crew also need a break as well, as we've seen with other aircrafts. They often dock in European countries for that to happen.
11: The S&P 500 has hit a fresh all-time intraday high on Thursday. The Financial Times reports that investors expect artificial intelligence company Anthropic to go public at a valuation of $2 trillion or more. Mitch McCann reports from New York.
14: Anthropic has signaled an IPO was coming when it filed the necessary paperwork at the start of June, reportedly targeting September or October to launch on the NASDAQ. Now, this $2 trillion figure comes from Financial Times reporting after speaking to a range of investors. Anthropic's current valuation is around $1 trillion. Investors say that its rising revenue could double the company's valuation very soon. Investors, according to the report, also see annualized revenue reaching between $100 billion and $120 billion by the end of 2026.
11: From Bureaus Worldwide, this is FSN.
15: The extreme heat warning will continue through Sunday afternoon. On your Friday, sun and clouds and just a few spotty thunder showers possible. It'll be very hot and very humid, highs in the mid to upper 90s. Partly cloudy this evening, very warm low in the mid 70s. Sun and clouds Saturday, very hot and very humid, highs in the upper 90s. From Eyewitness News, I'm meteorologist Stacey May.

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Obviously, we've gone back in time. And we've juiced up the DeLorean and flux capacitor. You know, think about the 80s. What did you like about them? The fashion, the music, the movies, the television shows? Some of us grew up in the 80s, and some of you just simply discovered how cool that decade really was. Award-winning Footloose Friday.

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6: Consumer prices rose modestly in July, while annual inflation eased slightly as falling gasoline prices offset higher costs for shelter, restaurant meals, and several services. The Consumer Price Index increased a seasonally adjusted 0.1% in July after declining 0.4% in June. The Federal Reserve Bank of New York reports Americans' credit card balances climbed by $21 billion in the second quarter, reaching $1.25 trillion. New credit card delinquencies held steady but remain elevated compared with pre-pandemic levels. Burger King is the clear winner in the current burger wars. The chain paired an 8.5% surge in comparable sales with a multi-year effort to improve restaurants, operations, and the Whopper. Wendy's was the clear loser. Same-store restaurant sales fell by 7%. 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
1: 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NFL preseason action yesterday. The Cincinnati Bengals winners as they defeated the Detroit Lions 16-14. Joe Flacco threw a touchdown pass for the Bengals, who are 1-0 in the preseason. NASCAR Cup Series back in action tomorrow night. It's a Saturday night race in Richmond, Virginia. It's the Cookout 400 from Richmond Raceway. Cincinnati Reds were winners yesterday in Chicago. They beat the White Sox 9-8. The Reds with the victory improved to 58-62. The Reds are back at home tonight when they take on the Marlins at Great American Ballpark. Chase Burns is on the bump. He's 13-2 with a 2.61 ERA. I'm John Dare with the Sports Flash on WKWC 90.3 Panther Radio, underwritten by Progressive.
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8: The extreme heat warning will continue through Sunday afternoon. On your Friday, sun and clouds and just a few spotty thunder showers possible. It'll be very hot and very humid, highs in the mid to upper 90s. Partly cloudy this evening, very warm low in the mid 70s. Sun and clouds Saturday, very hot and very humid, highs in the upper 90s. From Eyewitness News, I'm meteorologist Stacy May.
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9: 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This year's parade kicks off the holiday season on Saturday, November 21st. Nonprofit entries are $50, $100 after the 31st of October. 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Full sponsorships are also available. 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
4: From Feature Story News in Hong Kong, I'm Laura Westbrook. Crowds poured into the streets in Islamabad to mark Pakistan's 79th Independence Day, with flag-hoisting ceremonies and a 31-gun salute in the capital set for Friday. The celebrations come as Prime Minister Shehbaz Sharif has sharpened his rhetoric against India over the suspended Indus Waters Treaty, the World Bank brokered agreement governing the sharing of the Indus River system, warning that every drop of Pakistan's water is a red line. Hira Mustafa reports from Islamabad.
5: During the independence speech, we saw Prime Minister Shehbaz Sharif hitting out at India for unilaterally suspending the Indus Water Treaty. And experts who we have been speaking to in the capital are telling us that it's not just a statement. It's the Pakistani government is reiterating its stance on this crucial water treaty, as 240 million people of Pakistan depend on this for their livelihood, agriculture, energy.
4: U.S. Defense Secretary Pete Hegseth says the American military can maintain its naval blockade on Iran indefinitely by rotating aircraft carriers in and out of the Strait of Hormuz. The carrier currently enforcing the blockade has been at sea for almost 9 months, prompting growing concern among lawmakers in Washington about crew welfare. James Goodison reports from Washington.
6: Indeed, one senator wants to lead an oversight visit to the Lincoln with both parties involved. Reuben Gallagher, a Democrat and indeed an Iraq war veteran, said on social media that the sailors are owed a sense of when they will go home. And it's not as simple, of course, as turning the aircraft carrier around and sailing all the way back to the United States. There's a huge amount of maintenance that needs to be done, and crew also need a break as well, as we've seen with other aircrafts. They often dock in European countries for that to happen.
4: The S&P 500 has hit a fresh all-time intraday high on Thursday. The Financial Times reports that investors expect artificial intelligence company Anthropic to go public at a valuation of $2 trillion or more. Mitch McCann reports from New York.
7: Anthropic has signaled an IPO was coming when it filed the necessary paperwork at the start of June, reportedly targeting September or October to launch on the NASDAQ. Now, this $2 trillion figure comes from Financial Times reporting after speaking to a range of investors. Anthropic's current valuation is around $1 trillion. Investors say that its rising revenue could double the company's valuation very soon. Investors, according to the report, also see annualized revenue reaching between $100 million and $120 billion by the end of 2026.
4: From Bureaus Worldwide, this is FSN.
8: The extreme heat warning will continue through Sunday afternoon. On your Friday, sun and clouds and just a few spotty thunder showers possible. It'll be very hot and very humid, highs in the mid to upper 90s. Partly cloudy this evening, very warm low in the mid 70s. Sun and clouds Saturday, very hot and very humid, highs in the upper 90s. From Eyewitness News, I'm meteorologist Stacey May.

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0: Previously, we've gone back in time. And we juiced up the DeLorean and flux capacitor. You know, think about the 80s. 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The fashion, the music, the movies, the television shows? Some of us grew up in the 80s, and some of you just simply discovered how cool that decade really was. 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
5: 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The Consumer Price Index increased a seasonally adjusted 0.1% in July after declining 0.4% in June. The Federal Reserve Bank of New York reports Americans' credit card balances climbed by $21 billion in the second quarter, reaching $1.25 trillion. New credit card delinquencies held steady but remain elevated compared with pre-pandemic levels. Burger King is the clear winner in the current burger wars. The chain paired an 8.5% surge in comparable sales with a multi-year effort to improve restaurants, operations, and the Whopper. Wendy's was the clear loser. Same-store restaurant sales fell by 7%. I'm Mark Huffman. 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
1: 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Cincinnati Reds were winners yesterday in Chicago. They beat the White Sox 9-8. The Reds went to victory, improved to 58-62. The Reds are back at home tonight when they take on the Marlins at Great America Ballpark. Chase Burns is on the bump. He's 13-2 with a 2.61 ERA. NFL preseason action yesterday. The Cincinnati Bengals winners as they defeated the Detroit Lions 16-14. Joe Flacco threw a touchdown pass for the Bengals, who are 1-0 in the preseason.

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4: The extreme heat warning will continue through Sunday afternoon. On your Friday, sun and clouds and just a few spotty thunder showers possible. It'll be very hot and very humid, highs in the mid to upper 90s. Partly cloudy this evening, very warm low in the mid 70s. Sun and clouds Saturday, very hot and very humid, highs in the upper 90s. From Eyewitness News, I'm meteorologist Stacy May.
2: In Owensboro, it's 79 degrees.
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9: A reminder that the Owensboro Downtown Bridge will be closed to vehicle traffic during the following times, September 11th through the 13th, due to the Owensboro Air Show. Friday the 11th from 9 to 4, Saturday the 12th from 7 to 5, and Sunday from 12 to 5. 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
5: From Feature Story News in Hong Kong, I'm Laura Westbrook. Crowds poured into the streets in Islamabad to mark Pakistan's 79th Independence Day, with flag-hoisting ceremonies and a 31-gun salute in the capital set for Friday. The celebrations come as Prime Minister Shehbaz Sharif has sharpened his rhetoric against India over the suspended Indus Waters Treaty, the World Bank brokered agreement governing the sharing of the Indus River system, warning that every drop of Pakistan's water is a red line. Hira Mustafa reports from Islamabad.
6: During the independence speech, we saw Prime Minister Shehbaz Sharif hitting out at India for unilaterally suspending the Indus Water Treaty. And experts who we have been speaking to in the capital are telling us that it's not just a statement. It's the Pakistani government is reiterating its stance on this crucial water treaty, as 240 million people of Pakistan depend on this for their livelihood, agriculture, energy.
5: U.S. Defense Secretary Pete Hegseth says the American military can maintain its naval blockade on Iran indefinitely by rotating aircraft carriers in and out of the Strait of Hormuz. The carrier currently enforcing the blockade has been at sea for almost 9 months, prompting growing concern among lawmakers in Washington about crew welfare. James Goodison reports from Washington.
7: Indeed, one senator wants to lead an oversight visit to the Lincoln with both parties involved. Reuben Gallagher, a Democrat and indeed an Iraq war veteran, said on social media that the sailors are owed a sense of when they will go home. And it's not as simple, of course, as turning the aircraft carrier around and sailing all the way back to the United States. There's a huge amount of maintenance that needs to be done, and crew also need a break as well, as we've seen with other aircrafts. They often dock in European countries for that to happen.
5: The S&P 500 has hit a fresh all-time intraday high on Thursday. The Financial Times reports that investors expect artificial intelligence company Anthropic to go public at a valuation of $2 trillion or more. Mitch McCann reports from New York.
8: Anthropic has signaled an IPO was coming when it filed the necessary paperwork at the start of June, reportedly targeting September or October to launch on the NASDAQ. Now, this $2 trillion figure comes from Financial Times reporting after speaking to a range of investors. Anthropic's current valuation is around $1 trillion. Investors say that its rising revenue could double the company's valuation very soon. Investors, according to the report, also see annualized revenue reaching between $100 billion and $120 billion by the end of 2026.
5: From Bureaus Worldwide, this is FSN.
9: The extreme heat warning will continue through Sunday afternoon. On your Friday, sun and clouds and just a few spotty thunder showers possible. It'll be very hot and very humid, highs in the mid to upper 90s. Partly cloudy this evening, very warm low in the mid 70s. Sun and clouds Saturday, very hot and very humid, highs in the upper 90s. From Eyewitness News, I'm meteorologist Stacey May.

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1: You folks have this confused. I'm real and you're animated.

Previously, we've gone back in time. And we juiced up the DeLorean and flux capacitor. You know, think about the 80s. What did you like about them? The fashion, the music, the movies, the television shows? Some of us grew up in the 80s, and some of you just simply discovered how cool that decade really was. Award-winning Footloose Friday.

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3: Consumer prices rose modestly in July, while annual inflation eased slightly as falling gasoline prices offset higher costs for shelter, restaurant meals, and several services. The Consumer Price Index increased a seasonally adjusted 0.1% in July after declining 0.4% in June. The Federal Reserve Bank of New York reports Americans' credit card balances climbed by $21 billion in the second quarter, reaching $1.25 trillion. New credit card delinquencies held steady but remain elevated compared with pre-pandemic levels. Burger King is the clear winner in the current burger wars. The chain paired an 8.5% surge in comparable sales with a multi-year effort to improve restaurants, operations, and the Whopper. Wendy's was the clear loser. Same-store restaurant sales fell by 7%. 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
1: 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NASCAR Cup Series back in action tomorrow night. It's a Saturday night race in Richmond, Virginia. It's the Cookout 400 from Richmond Raceway. Cincinnati Reds were winners yesterday in Chicago. They beat the White Sox 9-8. The Reds with the victory improved to 58-62. The Reds are back at home tonight when they take on the Marlins at Great America Ballpark. Chase Burns is on the bump. He's 13-2 with a 2.61 ERA. NFL preseason action yesterday. The Cincinnati Bengals winners as they defeated the Detroit Lions 16-14. Joe Flacco threw a touchdown pass for the Bengals, who are 1-0 in the preseason. I'm John Dare with the Sports Flash on WKWC 90.3 Panther Radio, underwritten by Progressive.
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9: The extreme heat warning will continue through Sunday afternoon. On your Friday, sun and clouds and just a few spotty thunder showers possible. It'll be very hot and very humid, highs in the mid to upper 90s. Partly cloudy this evening, very warm low in the mid 70s. Sun and clouds Saturday, very hot and very humid, highs in the upper 90s. From Eyewitness News, I'm meteorologist Stacy May.
10: In Owensboro, it's 80 degrees.
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8: A reminder that the Owensboro Downtown Bridge will be closed to vehicle traffic during the following times, September 11th through the 13th, due to the Owensboro Air Show. Friday the 11th from 9 to 4, Saturday the 12th from 7 to 5, and Sunday from 12 to 5. Also, the annual Blue Bridge Walk will take place on Saturday the 12th before the start of the air show. The event provides the public a unique opportunity to walk across the Blue Bridge, offering a one-of-a-kind view of the riverfront. The bridge will close to traffic at 7 a.m., and the public has access from 7:30 until noon. 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

0: Obviously, we've gone back in time. And we've juiced up the DeLorean and flux capacitor. You know, think about the 80s. What did you like about them? The fashion, the music, the movies, the television shows? Some of us grew up in the 80s, and some of you just simply discovered how cool that decade really was. Award-winning Footloose Friday.
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14: The extreme heat warning will continue through Sunday afternoon. On your Friday, sun and clouds and just a few spotty thunder showers possible. It'll be very hot and very humid, highs in the mid to upper 90s. Partly cloudy this evening, very warm low in the mid 70s. Sun and clouds Saturday, very hot and very humid, highs in the upper 90s. From Eyewitness News, I'm meteorologist Stacy May.
15: The current temperature in Owensboro is 83 degrees.

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4: 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The bridge will close to traffic at 7 a.m., and the public will have access from 7:30 until noon. 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

In the 80s, people carried Walkmans and transistor radios in their pocket. 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

obviously, we've gone back in time. And we juiced up the DeLorean and flux capacitor. You know, think about the 80s. What did you like about them? The fashion, the music, the movies, the television shows? Some of us grew up in the 80s, and some of you just simply discovered how cool that decade really was. Award-winning Footloose Friday.

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5: Panther Radio Weather. The extreme heat warning will continue through Sunday afternoon. On your Friday, sun and clouds and just a few spotty thunder showers possible. It'll be very hot and very humid, highs in the mid to upper 90s. Partly cloudy this evening, very warm low in the mid 70s. Sun and clouds Saturday, very hot and very humid, highs in the upper 90s. From Eyewitness News, I'm meteorologist Stacy May.
6: It's now 86 degrees in Owensboro.

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8: 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Music starts at 5. The city of Owensboro has announced the full performer lineup of the 2026 Owensboro Air Show that's taking place this year, September 11th through the 13th. 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
1: Come with me if you want to live.

Obviously, we've gone back in time. And we've juiced up the DeLorean and flux capacitor. You know, think about the 80s. What did you like about them? The fashion, the music, the movies, the television shows? Some of us grew up in the 80s, and some of you just simply discovered how cool that decade really was. Award-winning Footloose Friday.

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8: The extreme heat warning will continue through Sunday afternoon. On your Friday, sun and clouds and just a few spotty thunder showers possible. It'll be very hot and very humid, highs in the mid to upper 90s. Partly cloudy this evening, very warm low in the mid 70s. Sun and clouds Saturday, very hot and very humid, highs in the upper 90s. From Eyewitness News, I'm meteorologist Stacy May.
9: It's now 89 degrees in Owensboro.

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6: From Feature Story News in London, I'm Stuart Smith. The leader of British political party Reform UK, Nigel Farage, has been re-elected as a lawmaker for Clacton in East England. He gained 62% of the vote. Farage triggered the by-election by resigning in July amid scrutiny over an undeclared $6.3 million gift from a crypto billionaire. All major parties boycotted the contest, leaving 34 candidates on the ballot, including satirical candidate Count Binface, who finished second with nearly 9,500 votes. Ollie Barrett in London says Reform UK is hailing the result as a resounding victory.
7: He actually won more votes in this by-election than he did when he won the seat at the general election, and with a lower turnout. And that is the way that Reform is saying, look, this was a resounding win for Nigel Farage. He has pushed back against the establishment and won this convincing victory. His critics point to the fact that Count Binface, the man who dresses as a bin, a character put together by a comedian, won nearly 10,000 votes, not far off half the votes that Nigel Farage won in the race. Critics of Nigel Farage will say that that is embarrassing for him.
6: At least 8 people have died in eastern Japan after record rainfall, which has left thousands stranded at Tokyo's busiest airport overnight. The torrential downpours triggered landslide warnings and power outages, as Laura Westbrook reports from Hong Kong.
8: Areas of Chiba Prefecture, which is near Japan's capital, Tokyo, recorded upwards of 360 millimetres of rain in 24 hours into Friday. That's more rain than is typical for the entire month of August. Evacuation orders were triggered and tens of thousands of homes also lost power. At Narita Airport, one of 2 main airports serving Tokyo, thousands of passengers were stranded overnight after trains were cancelled. Services partially resumed on Friday morning, while flights in and out of Narita were operating normally on Friday. Laura Westbrook, Hong Kong.
6: The US Defense Secretary says its military can maintain its naval blockade on Iran by rotating aircraft carriers in and out of the Strait of Hormuz. The carrier currently enforcing the blockade has been at sea for a record 200 days, prompting growing concern about crew welfare. A replacement vessel is now on its way to relieve it. Washington hopes this will undermine any Iranian assumption that the deployment is unsustainable. James Goodison reports from Washington.
9: The aircraft carrier that's moving over there, USS George Washington, has been in the Pacific for quite a long time, which shows Tehran, from America's point of view, how serious they're taking it. And also, just on the subject of it coming from the Pacific theatre, it's a sign, really, of how much oxygen the war is taking up.
6: From bureaus worldwide, this is FSN.
10: The extreme heat warning will continue through Sunday afternoon. On your Friday, sun and clouds and just a few spotty thunder showers possible. It'll be very hot and very humid, highs in the mid to upper 90s. Partly cloudy this evening, very warm low in the mid 70s. Sun and clouds Saturday, very hot and very humid, highs in the upper 90s. From Eyewitness News, I'm meteorologist Stacey May.
11: It's now 89 degrees in Owensboro.

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obviously, we've gone back in time. And we've juiced up the DeLorean and flux capacitor. You know, think about the 80s. What did you like about them? The fashion, the music, the movies, the television shows? Some of us grew up in the 80s, and some of you just simply discovered how cool that decade really was. Award-winning Footloose Friday.

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6: The extreme heat warning will continue through Sunday afternoon. On your Friday, sun and clouds and just a few spotty thunder showers possible. It'll be very hot and very humid, highs in the mid to upper 90s. Partly cloudy this evening, very warm low in the mid 70s. Sun and clouds Saturday, very hot and very humid, highs in the upper 90s. From Eyewitness News, I'm meteorologist Stacy May.
7: It's now 89 degrees in Owensboro.

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With a paperclip, a chocolate bar, chewing gum, and duct tape, we were able to stop a nuclear explosion. Just like MacGyver, we were able to use all that to take you back to the 80s. WKWC.

Obviously, we've gone back in time. And we juiced up the DeLorean and flux capacitor. You know, think about the 80s. What did you like about them? The fashion, the music, the movies, the television shows? Some of us grew up in the 80s, and some of you just simply discovered how cool that decade really was. Award-winning Footloose Friday.

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7: The extreme heat warning will continue through Sunday afternoon. On your Friday, sun and clouds and just a few spotty thunder showers possible. It'll be very hot and very humid, highs in the mid to upper 90s. Partly cloudy this evening, very warm low in the mid 70s. Sun and clouds Saturday, very hot and very humid, highs in the upper 90s. From Eyewitness News, I'm meteorologist Stacy May.
8: It's now 90.3 degrees in Owensboro.

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8: A reminder that the Owensboro Downtown Bridge will be closed to vehicle traffic during the following times, September 11th through the 13th, due to the Owensboro Air Show. 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
10: And humid, high is going to be in the mid-90s, feeling like triple digits, with a mix of sun and clouds throughout the day and barely a breeze. And we're heading into the hottest weekend of the year, with highs in the upper 90s both Saturday and Sunday. The humidity's going nowhere, with feels like temperatures around 110 plus. And I'm not expecting any cooling showers or thunderstorms until late Sunday night. For your weather authority, I'm meteorologist Ron Rhodes.
2: It's now 90.3 degrees in Owensboro.
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1: You folks have this confused. I'm real and you're animated.

Obviously, we've gone back in time. And we juiced up the DeLorean and flux capacitor. You know, think about the 80s. What did you like about them? The fashion, the music, the movies, the television shows? Some of us grew up in the 80s, and some of you just simply discovered how cool that decade really was. Award-winning Footloose Friday.

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7: And humid, high's going to be in the mid-90s, feeling like triple digits with a mix of sun and clouds throughout the day and barely a breeze. And we're heading into the hottest weekend of the year with highs in the upper 90s both Saturday and Sunday. The humidity's going nowhere with feels like temperatures around 110 plus. And I'm not expecting any cooling showers or thunderstorms until late Sunday night. For your Weather Authority, I'm meteorologist Ron Rhodes.
8: Currently, it's 92 degrees in Owensboro.

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0: temporarily closed to vehicle traffic during the following times, September 11th through the 13th, due to the Owensboro Air Show. Friday the 11th from 9 to 4, Saturday the 12th from 7 to 5, and Sunday from 12 to 5. Also, the annual Blue Bridge Walk will take place on Saturday the 12th before the start of the air show. The event provides the public a unique opportunity to walk across the Blue Bridge, offering a one-of-a-kind view of the riverfront. The bridge will close to traffic at 7 a.m., and the public has access from 7:30 until noon. 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

Obviously, we've gone back in time. And we've juiced up the DeLorean and flux capacitor. You know, think about the 80s. What did you like about them? The fashion, the music, the movies, the television shows? Some of us grew up in the 80s, and some of you just simply discovered how cool that decade really was. Award-winning Footloose Friday.

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5: Hot and humid. High's going to be in the mid-90s, feeling like triple digits, with a mix of sun and clouds throughout the day and barely a breeze. And we're heading into the hottest weekend of the year, with highs in the upper 90s both Saturday and Sunday. The humidity's going nowhere, with feels like temperatures around 110 plus. And I'm not expecting any cooling showers or thunderstorms until late Sunday night. For your weather authority, I'm meteorologist Ron Rhodes.
6: Currently, it's 92 degrees in Owensboro.
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11: Hot and humid. High's going to be in the mid-90s, feeling like triple digits, with a mix of sun and clouds throughout the day and barely a breeze. And we're heading into the hottest weekend of the year, with highs in the upper 90s both Saturday and Sunday. The humidity's going nowhere, with feels like temperatures around 110 plus. And I'm not expecting any cooling showers or thunderstorms until late Sunday night. For your weather authority, I'm meteorologist Ron Rhodes.
5: Currently, it's 92 degrees in Owensboro.

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9: The extreme heat warning continues through Sunday afternoon. Partly cloudy this evening and very muggy. We fall into the 80s. Partly cloudy overnight, a very warm low in the mid-70s. And then both Saturday and Sunday, we'll see a mix of sun and clouds. It'll be very hot and very humid. Highs in the upper 90s with a heat index of 105 to 115. From Eyewitness News, I'm meteorologist Stacy May.
10: Currently, it's 92 degrees in Owensboro.
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8: Extreme heat warning continues through Sunday afternoon. Partly cloudy this evening and very muggy. We fall into the 80s. Partly cloudy overnight, a very warm low in the mid-70s. And then both Saturday and Sunday, we'll see a mix of sun and clouds. It'll be very hot and very humid. Highs in the upper 90s with a heat index of 105 to 115. From Eyewitness News, I'm meteorologist Stacy May.
9: The current temperature in Owensboro is 93 degrees.

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0: And very muggy. We fall into the 80s. Partly cloudy overnight, a very warm low in the mid-70s. And then both Saturday and Sunday, we'll see a mix of sun and clouds. It'll be very hot and very humid. Highs in the upper 90s with a heat index of 105 to 115. From Eyewitness News, I'm meteorologist Stacy May.
1: The current temperature in Owensboro is 93 degrees.
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9: The extreme heat warning continues through Sunday afternoon. Partly cloudy this evening and very muggy. We fall into the 80s. Partly cloudy overnight, a very warm low in the mid-70s. And then both Saturday and Sunday, we'll see a mix of sun and clouds. It'll be very hot and very humid. Highs in the upper 90s with a heat index of 105 to 115. From Eyewitness News, I'm meteorologist Stacy May.
10: Currently, it's 92 degrees in Owensboro.

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